0: song, but it bears repeating now.
1: So I was just reading this bit of history about Oregon City and how before that elevator was put in, people would routinely climb like over 700 steps to get up and down that cliff there. But today in Oregon City, of course, you can take that cool elevator up to the top, get those great views of the river. That's always a fun time. Something different from Noah Kahan. Here's Doors on 101.9 KINK.

So here's what I love. There's a site online that encourages people to be nice to one another in their interactions. Yeah, things like events can be listed, or you can ask for recommendations or have questions about something without being raked over the coals for supposedly not knowing anything. It's curated and not chaotic, as they say. And right now it seems to be for people in Southeast Portland, but there could be more sites coming. It's roundaboutsoutheastpdx.com if you want to check it out. Mumford & Sons and Hosier on Kink.

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So Morrissey from the Smiths had some drama going on this day back in 2015, specifically at the San Francisco airport, where he said that a TSA security person groped him. So they looked back at the footage and there was no groping going on, with Morrissey maybe moping, but no groping. And that is my one Smiths joke of the day. Thank you for listening. It's 101.9 Kink and Green Day.

Hi there, I am Gustav, and you're at 101.9 Kink. All right, Portland Fire taking on the Indiana Fever tonight at the Moda Center. Tip-off is coming up in like just over an hour here at 7 o'clock, so traffic could start to get a little bit more busy around there.

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And you're spending time at 1019 Kink. We appreciate you doing that. So you still have a chance to catch this amazing show, Art in the Dark, in West Lynn. 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It's going on tonight at 7:30. You can grab your tickets right now at awaldance.org for that. Latest from Teddy Swims, it's Mr. Know-It-All, something different on 1019.

From Brandon Flowers of The Killers, that is Plans on 101.9 Kink. Definitely a shift in sound for sure with his solo stuff on this upcoming album. It's called Thrasher. It's more Americana influenced, but Brandon has also said that he's hoping The Killers put out a new album sometime next year. That would be cool. It's 101.9 Kink.

0: 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We love Phoebe Bridgers so much, we will travel to Los Angeles to see her.
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I am Gustav, and this is 1019 Kink. So the second annual Sellwood Street Fair is happening tomorrow from 10 to 5. 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

So here's something fun to do in Forest Grove tomorrow. There's a tour of the McMenamins Grand Lodge venue. In fact, these happen every Friday and Saturday, and all ages are welcome. Just another neat part of the history in Forest Grove. You can find out more about touring the Grand Lodge on the McMenamins website for that. 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Please start falling when

Wishing the happiest of birthdays today to Will Champion, drummer for Coldplay, and also a guy with a pretty dry sense of humor. I mean, at least compared to Chris Martin from Coldplay. But happy birthday, Will. I am Gustav. 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

I am Gustav, and this is 101.9 Kink. All right, it is on tomorrow at Providence Park. Portland Timbers taking on the Seattle Sounders. Weather is going to be a little bit overcast for this, but cool and a great day for it. Let's go, Timbers. Sam Fender and Olivia Dean on 101.9.

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I said you look so fine that I really want to make you mine. 4, 5, 6, come on and get your kicks. Now you don't know.

That is Beaches in Tennessee, something different from Cage the Elephant and their very latest tune, inspired by the mental health crisis that Matt Schultz from the band went through a couple years ago. And the band themselves, they were super energized after opening for Oasis on some of those live tour dates. Rather than taking a break, they went back into the studio to work on

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1: Number 23. We love our food and our chefs. Cannes' Gregory Gourdet won the James Beard Award for Best Chef in the Pacific Northwest. It was his third.
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Hey, hey, it's 101.9 King. We made it through the week. Yay! It's Iris. Yes, I'm excited. I'm feeling a little better. My inner ear itch is like a big difference. I've been complaining about this since, well, only since this past month, but it's been there since April. So finally saw a doctor and it doesn't feel itchy anymore. Yay! Here's the Revivalist.

on a Friday. That says good times to me. It's 101.9 Kink. Hi, it's Iris. I don't mean to bring the mood down, but I am going to play a sad song from Third Eye Blind. I'm just warning you. You've been warned. You're welcome. That's the kind of friend I am.

0: 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We love Phoebe Bridgers so much, we will travel to Los Angeles to see her.
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everyone. It's Iris. And the more I listen to Sugar Ray, the more and more and more I want to talk to Mark McGrath. And I think if I just, I still can't find a way to contact this person because he can't receive DMs on Instagram. I know because I checked. But I read recently that he almost quit the band over recording this song, Fly. Crazy. I want to know more about this story. It's probably everywhere, but I want him to tell me. You understand, right?

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Sublime hit a milestone yesterday. I don't know if you're aware of this. It's 101.9 Kink. It's Iris. But they hit their 30-year mark of that album, the debut self-titled album, July 30th, 1996. 30 years old. Crazy, right? Here's Joe. It's Kink.

Today's the 31st, you guys. It's 101.9 Kink. It's Iris. Today's the 31st. That means tomorrow is August, which means today's the final night of Summer of Slushies. Oh, my God. Don't let the boys of summer take our slushies. Go get them. They're $10. Save me a watermelon, please. That's all I ask. Boozy slushies all around town. $10 creations at restaurants, bars, and cafes. Today's the final day of the Summer of Slushies. Go rejoice. Here's some mood music. Don Henley. Ooh, perfect. Perfect.

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We got two on Monday, so you don't want to be left out. These are free seats. 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Here's Noah Kahan.

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All right, things to look forward to in August, which it starts tomorrow. I can't believe it. It's 101.9 Kink. This guy right here has a new album coming out August 28th. It'll be the end of August, so we have time to breathe. But in the meantime, check out Everlast's new songs, the singles, the videos. They're all on YouTube. This will be his 8th album, Embers to Ashes. Once again, out August 28th.

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It's final week, actually. It's 1019 King. 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Here's Teddy Swims.

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Don't miss Kids That Fly. Not literally, that's the name of the band. They'll be in our PNC Live studio on Monday at 2:30 p.m. So if you can't wake up for the noon show, maybe you want to go to 2:30. 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It's free. 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PNC Live studio. So hope to see you there. Here's STP.

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I just want to stay in this weekend, dude. I'm now on antibiotics and allergy medicine, all the works to get all this phlegm and mucus and inner ear itching out of my body. Blech. But I would love to order in maybe some Chinese or some sushi. I would love to get some cinema popcorn and just watch movies and veg out and get fat all weekend long. Mm-hmm. It's Iris. I bid you adieu. It's 101.9 Kink. Have a fun weekend and get those slushies before it's too late. Here's Tonic. If you

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0: We love Phoebe Bridgers. We love Phoebe Bridgers so much, we will travel to Los Angeles to see her.
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0: 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And in 2026, as America celebrates 250 years, we're getting ready to blast off to even more fun. 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

0: Tame Impala coming back to Portland Motor Center's place. September 8th is the date. That's next month already.
1: How's that possible?
0: What's happening for the summer? It's flying by. Tame Impala. It's Kink.

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Once you finish all those weekend chores, and if you're like me, you got lots of them. But once you finish, lots going on in Portland, including the Selwood Street Fair. Starts at 10 o'clock this morning. More than 150 local artists and makers, plus live music, great food. There's even a farmer's market right there in the heart of Selwood, one of my favorite neighborhoods here in PDX. Love this track from Sam Fender, featuring Olivia Dean. It's called Rain Me In. It's on Kink.

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This is Kink. It's Mitch. And Pioneer Courthouse Square is going to be buzzing this afternoon. It's the Chinese Festival. Starts actually at 11 o'clock this morning. 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

My next artist, Role Model, coming back to the Northwest. He'll play Hayden Holmes Amphitheater in Bend on September 9th. It's always a party when Role Model's on stage. It's 101.9 KINK.

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Like I said, it starts at 10, runs till 6 tonight. It's 101.9 KINK.

Starting next week, you'll have a chance to get in to win another Kink Flyaway. This time we want to send you to L.A. to see Phoebe Bridgers, and we're going to pay for everything. And we'll tell you more on how you get in to win coming up on Kink.

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Well, if you haven't had your chance to say your goodbyes to Lloyd Center and the ice rink, you have 1 week. Everything closes down August 8th. That's a week from today. So go say your goodbyes before it's too late. It's Matt Mason, 101.9 KINK.

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Can you imagine walking into T-Mobile Park in Seattle and every seat is full? The place is absolutely full of people and you realize every single one of them is there to see you. Well, Noah Kahan gets to experience that later this month. In fact, he gets to do it two nights in a row. Here he is with Doors. Noah Kahan. It's Kink.

0: We love Phoebe Bridgers. We love Phoebe Bridgers so much, we will travel to Los Angeles to see her.
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This Kink is Mitch, and I'd love to invite you to join us Monday for a show in our live performance venue, the PNC Live Studio at Kink. Actually, we have two bands coming on Monday. First up, an Irish-American band called Doug, D-U-G. They'll perform at noon for Kink fans. Then a little bit later, 2:30 in the afternoon, the band Kids That Fly. 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

I had a chance to spend some time with Teddy Swims when he performed in our live performance venue, the PNC Live Studio at KK, and I have one word to describe Teddy Swims. Sweetheart. Absolute sweetheart. Here's his latest. Love this track. Mr. Know-It-All. It's Kink.

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Dion on Kink. Hey, it's Mitch. One thing we love in the Portland area, street fairs. And it's Selwood's turn this weekend. The Selwood Street Fair, it happens today till 6 o'clock this evening. There's a farmer's market and great food, live music, and more than 100.

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Starting Monday here on Kink, and I know you don't want to think about Monday on a Saturday, but starting Monday, you'll have a chance to win a Kink flyaway to see Phoebe Bridgers in Los Angeles. We're covering all the money parts of it. You only have to concentrate on having fun. Monday, that's when the winning starts. It's Kink.

Have you been to a Portland Fire game yet? Oh, it's lots of fun, and this will be a good one. Los Angeles Sparks in town. Tip-off tomorrow at 12:30 at the Moda Center. It's the Pixies. It's Kink.

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Barely noon. 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

next song holds the record for most weeks at number one in the UK. That's kind of a big deal. 18 plus weeks and going strong. Of all time, Sam Fender and Olivia Dean. It's 101.9 Keen.

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doubleheader in the PNC Live studio. I know Monday is a long ways away, and it's a blasphemous word when you're looking at the weekend straight in the eyes. But Doug at noon, that's D-U-G, look into them. They rule. Also, Kids That Fly are a band that we love. They'll be in at 2:30. Come be in the audience. 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
1: That song, little cameo in Silver Linings Playbook. I remember that. Jack and Meg, you guys remember that? You guys, they're nodding their heads, yes. All right, Revivalists, Team New Orleans band. 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

0: 101.9 King, today is the day to celebrate the 2026 Chinese Festival, Pioneer Courthouse Square. Lots going on. Performances include traditional drumming, dance, singing, gymnastics. Of course, there'll be food booths and more. It's King.
1: Well, here's my final serenade. Here's a gun and here's a blade. Here's a picture that I saved for too long. Here's my credit card.

0: 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We love Phoebe Bridgers so much, we will travel to Los Angeles to see her.
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101.9 King. Once upon a time, I did radio in Texas, and driving there was took like 4 days just to get across the state of Texas. It's massive. These guys are from West Texas. Dexter and the Moonrocks on Kink. Ooh.

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Noah Kahn's in Seattle. He's got a couple of shows. They're both completely sold out, so, you know, good luck getting in. August 30th and 31st, about a month out. Keep listening to Kink. There's an opportunity, I think, sure, you should take full advantage of. New Kink music doors from Noah.

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Lots of the tattoos in the city. My girlfriend got her first tattoo earlier this year. Me? Still tatless. The complete opposite of Teddy Swims. New Kink music, Mr. Know-It-All.

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The famous line from Freddie Mercury and Queen, get on your bikes and ride tomorrow, Sunday Parkways, North Portland. 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That's tomorrow, Sunday Parkways. It's king.

1019. Lots going on downstairs in the PNC Live studio. Two shows on Monday. Paris Jackson will be in on Friday. Liam St. John on Saturday. If Saturday shows are easier for you. 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

Oregon famous mascots playing ball tomorrow. That's at the Pickles game. It's all sorts of, well, famous mascots from across Oregon. Pickles mascots play basketball. That's Walker Stadium, Lentz area. Tomorrow night, 6 p.m.

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Tomorrow morning's Sunday brunch went to in VIP fashion, the Vancouver Wine and Jazz Festival. 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I know when to go out.

Before he made it big in music, he was an actor. John Lovitz. Acting! Ben Howard's manager then discovered him when he was working a shift in a tavern. I give you Sam Fender bringing in Olivia Dean.

Again, tonight's the night. If you ever want to go see a Timbers game, they're taking on the Seattle Sounders. The ultimate rivalry in the Pacific Northwest happens at Providence Park tonight, 7:30. Be forewarned if you want to, you know, walk around or drive around in that area. But, man, what a game tonight. Providence Park.

beaches in Tennessee cage the elephant new kink music. 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Tied to an album they say they're working on. They're like, give us a minute. Jeez. It's an hour of commercial free kink.

0: 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We love Phoebe Bridgers so much, we will travel to Los Angeles to see her.
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